have a portrait on my wall. He's a serial killer. I thought he wouldn't escape. Aisha, he got out.

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1: The shipping forecast issued by the Met Office at 0130 on Friday, the 20th of November. There are warnings of gales in all areas except Trafalgar. The general synopsis at 0800. Low eastern Humber 942, expected Fen Isle 954 by 0600 tomorrow. New low expected 100 miles west of Shannon 974 by same time. Now the aerial forecasts for the next 168 hours. Viking, north of Sierra, south of Sierra, southeasterly 3, rain at times, visibility good, calm. 40s, Cromarty, 4th, time, Dogger. East or southeast, 6 to gale 8, hesitation, rain or showers, hope, moderate or good. A shallow German bite. Southeasterly veering southwesterly 4, rain later, rising temperature, pressure building, wild speculation, good. Humber, Thames, southeasterly 5 to 7, occasionally gale 8. Caution veering southwesterly later, goosebumps, dizzy spells, still good. Dover, White, southeasterly veering southwesterly 7 or severe gale 9. Head on impact, continents collide, atoms split, dilated pupils, elation, vertigo, visibility zero. Portland, Plymouth, Biscay. Southeasterly becoming cyclonic, 6 to gale 8, snow falling, defenses breached, Icelandic calm, rapture, good becoming moderate. Finisterre. South bearing southwest 7, severe emotional freefall 9, stomach cramps increasing 5 or 6. Rain and thundery showers, bruising, discord, structural damage.

0: southwesterly 7 to severe gale 9, decreasing 5 or 6. Squally showers, black patches, confusion rains, moderate becoming poor.
1: South Shannon, southwesterly 6 to gale 8, occasionally severe gale 9. Nerves shattered, self-reproach, rain or showers, no change.
0: North Shannon, South Rockall, southeasterly veering wildly, 7 or gale 8, decreasing perception, rain and showers, drunken haze, cold comfort, moderate becoming good. North Rockall, mainly westerly 6 to gale 8, rain or thundery showers, exhaustion, boredom, decay, moderate or poor.

Malin, Hebrides, cyclonic becoming reality, occasionally gale 8, backing southerly later, broken and disorientated, rain or showers, moderation lacking. Bailey, southerly veering westerly 6 or 7, decreasing 4 or 5. Numb, defeated, freezing fog, stranded, dull aches, poorly. Faroe Faroes, southeasterly becoming cyclonic, then westerly 5 to 7. Toil, occasional stupidity, sullen, rain, moderate or good. Southeast Iceland, southeasterly 5 to 7, twisted occasionally gale 8, veering westerly and south, corroded and empty, ice forming. Heligoland, planet struck and spellbound, the wreck of matter and the crush of world.

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0: I draw down from the well where it gathers. 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Sitting in the waiting room, all I can see is a room full of fallen leaves dreaming of the tree. 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And love each other, as if every line was a ladder we could climb through time. I ran back to the child I was, and I saw a stranger in a jacket that he wore, and it hurt me to remember the shrinking of fully formed person to slim definition. But when the dark feels like it won't ever lift, that's when the sky grows pale and the morning lives. So we just take it day by day, 'cause staying doesn't mean you never want to run away. It means if ever you open your eyes, I will be there. Yeah, they used to tell their children not to stare, and now I'm picking up the slack, but my hands are slipping. So I stand on the line that goes back to the breath before speaking. All I'm saying is, I'm just trying to be someone a child I used to be could believe in.
1: Vambora, seu menino. Castiga aí nesse fone. Oxente.